Some gon' always break the lock. Call me D-Wayne, cause she licking on my Johnson like The Rock. Oh my god, man, his voice so deep. I thought he was 21 plus. Brian be so clean, wanna let him smack on my bum. He just turned 18, but for him, I catch a case then. Old enough. Hey, that was the sound of your bitch, and everybody that heard what I did. I don't like being so ignorant.

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You say that you love me and it's giving me imposter syndrome. You're too good to be true and it feels like I just fooled you for a minute. I don't know what you see in me. I don't know what I'll do when you find out that I'm just a used heart salesman living with imposter syndrome.